greed, low self-esteem, jealousy, envy, hate, addiction, the victim, the planet.

this is an open apology. 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

0: my neighbor. 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We look different, but suffer the same way. You can change anything. Never say it's too late. But really it ain't.
1: Mother, forgive us, for we don't know what we are now.
2: Yes, we are.
3: Oil spills.
1: Mother, forgive us, for we don't know what we are now.
3: Forest fires. Endangered species.
1: Mother, forgive us, for we don't know what we are now.
3: Airplanes. Plastic waste.
1: Mother, forgive us, for we don't know what we are now.
3: Toxic waste. Polluted air. Bacteria. Illness, sickness, poverty, violence.

Now they all saying it might kill you, and nobody got a clue on what it really is we need to do. Right now I could care less of the president. He's the least of my worries. The stores are running out of supplies, I need a hurry. We all seen enough movies for this to be scary. The media is feeding on the fear, saying this is deadly. Can't say we didn't see it coming. For some finally it is coming. It is interesting how the planet is resting as the human race is tested. We spread like an infection. Is this a lesson? If we say we learned it, can we get blessed again? Can we get blessed again? Forgive us, Mother Earth, for we do not understand our worth. Is there a purpose here that we serve? Or are we just here to feed the worms? Is it even knowledge we deserve? You heard? Is it even knowledge we deserve? Mother, forgive us, for we know not what we have done. Illness, sickness, poverty, violence, fear. Father, forgive them, for they don't know what they have done. Greed, low self-esteem. Mother, forgive us, for we don't know what we have done. Jealousy, envy. Father, forgive them, for they don't know what they have done. Hate, addiction. Mother, forgive us, for we don't know what we have done. And the victim is the planet we live in. Father, forgive them, for they don't know what they have done. Full of betrayal, abuse, destruction, we're confused. Surrounded by lies and death.

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1: Apala dene siele pala sinvi Ila respiration de toma asankara Sila respiration de toma asankara Nina non son della do kazakalo yelenkoro mba fonyere yengo londa fanango Talo yele na boy Ina fo Congo Brazzaville Kalo yele na boy Ina fo Sudan Lona fanango Kalo yele na boy Ya Gazale konango Simono esipe

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1: 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Come on.

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1: As Hazza is obliterated and the world watches, we must understand what it is we are seeing. 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